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1: Rollins looked commanding, with a hearty build, strong features, and a mohawk haircut long before it became a punk fashion. He was on the cutting edge of music in the 1950s, at the peak of the jazz world.

0: 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I'm Leila Fadel.
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1: Krenzel, Teresa Madden, Monique Nazareth, Thea Challoner, Susan Yukundi, Anna Bauman, and Nico Gonzalez-Whistler. Our digital media producer is Molly C.V. Nesper. Roberta Shorrock directs the show. Our co-host is Tanya Mosley. I'm Terry Gross.

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1: This is Nashville's local news and NPR station, 90.3 WPLN News. I'm Catherine Sweeney. It's 80 degrees and cloudy here in Nashville. All this rain has pulled Davidson County out of extreme drought into severe drought. There are hopes that it'll be even better when the new monitor drops on Thursday. Let's get a look at the roads from Bob August.
2: Well, Catherine, we are busy on 40 this afternoon, eastbound past Fessler's Lane and down 24 through 440 in Briley. We had an earlier breakdown maybe on the shoulder as you drive toward Harding Place. And lots of traffic in the Clarksville area. 24 westbound loaded up west of Maxey Road up toward MLK Junior Parkway. You've had a crash that has shut down the westbound lanes there. You can use Clarksville Highway as an alternate. Bob August, WPLN News.
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